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1: Your man at Dunn, catch me ballin' out in line. They Tom Brady with the paper, I go Super Bowl, signed it. You signed Bo, crazy running to the hundreds. I keep my neck and my wrist at least 100. Hood nigga with the money and they loving it. She got comfortable, she call me by my government. Pull up in the Rolls with the white seats.
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We're seeing lots of sunshine all week long, temperatures in the mid to upper 70s. And don't forget, it's Taco Tuesdays. We got blow, hose, and in.

It was just two lovers sitting in the car, listening to Blonde, falling for each other, picking orange skies, feeling super childish. No Donald Glover, missed call from my mother.